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I knew this is what they were going for, but congrats anyway. It's Ritter. Avengers Endgame is now back on top as the biggest box office movie ever. Raked in $2.92 billion worldwide. Well, this is, of course, after it's been re-released again back in the theaters, and it spent the last 2-3 weeks. Although, shortly down the list behind it is Spider-Man Brand New Day, which we know is going to be re-released again soon. So, I pretty much expect Spidey to be the new number one soon. Yeah.

Okay, see, now, like, dating is typically, oh, we get together dinner and drinks or something, right? Sometimes it was coffee. By the way, it's Ritter. There's a new trend with singles and dating that I kind of on board with more than anything. We'll talk about it in a few. Hang on.

For those of us here at Bucky Country who've never received a romantic love letter, we thank each of you who have sent us letters expressing how much you love that we're playing way more music. Not quite the same, but you fill the void nonetheless.

0: Apparently, breakfast is the new dinner date. Yeah, it's Ritter. I guess more and more singles are switching away from the whole, you know, dinner date and doing breakfast dates. I don't know if it's the whole brunch aspect there that plays in, but, you know, why spend all day, like, worrying about getting to something when, like, just get it out of the way first thing in the morning, right? And then if you're just having fun and it goes great, you have all day where y'all could expand and do something else. Or if it's really terrible, out the way, and then you go do something fun. I'm just saying, I think that's pretty smart.
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4: Tonight brings a few high clouds, lows dropping to 54, and southwest winds around 15. Tomorrow, mostly clear with highs near 73 as winds shift northwest at 10. Mostly clear again tomorrow night, lows approaching 50. Thursday offers lots of sunshine and highs near 66. A few clouds arrive Friday, a high in the upper 60s. Saturday, sunny with highs in the upper 70s and winds turning south at 15.

0: All right, so CMA Awards coming up next month. We know that Dolly Parton will be honored during the show, but just how big will her honor be?
1: Ooh, I got some details for you. I'll share in a few minutes.

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It's Ritter. So next month, the CMAs, we know Dolly Parton obviously will be honored during the show, but they're taking it beyond it and putting together a 2-hour live Dolly Parton tribute. Yeah. The biggest of big will all be there. Carrie, Brad, Lainey, Zach Brown, Ashley McBride, tons more. It's going to air actually this month on ABC, and they're promising some other surprise guests. So don't think the artist I just named is it. It's going to be a lot more than that.

Bucky Country 95.9 and 99.5. Yep, your ears aren't deceiving you. We are playing more music. A whole lot more.

What up? It's Ritter. Quick heads up before you make that next smoothie. There's apparently an expanded recall in berries now. Yeah. We seriously can't eat anything.

0: What's up? It's Ritter, and I feel like every day there's a new recall coming out of something that's going to be bad for us. Latest is berries, frozen berries, or I should say an expansion of the current frozen berry recall. Some are linked to E. coli, and so if you've got frozen berries in the freezer, check them out. All the info, the exact brands and everything that are the offenders, you can check that out on offenders.
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3: 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You can learn more about Zach there, learn more about the event, see some pictures from last year. It's pretty cool to see the Whitman Center filled up with almost, you know, more than 700 people to see, like, oh, yeah, that does look like a room that I probably want to be in.
1: To see the full conversation between Reed Magnum and Eric Schmoltz, go to our website. And also, there's a link to register for the annual dinner. Again, deadline is October 8th. That's this Thursday.
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6: Tonight brings a few high clouds, lows dropping to 54, and southwest winds around 15. Tomorrow, mostly clear with highs near 73 as winds shift northwest at 10. Mostly clear again tomorrow night, lows approaching 50. Thursday offers lots of sunshine and highs near 66. A few clouds arrive Friday, a high in the upper 60s. Saturday, sunny with highs in the upper 70s and winds turning south at 15.
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if you've been waiting for peak Wisconsin fall weather, this is definitely your week, y'all. It's Ritter. You know, we got the cool mornings, sunshine, comfortable, awesome afternoons. Couldn't be better.

Okay, so y'all know how I mentioned the Russian lab worker and the Black Plague thing situation? I got more details on how the whole thing went down. Hang on.

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1: She's more than just a pretty

What up? It's Ritter. The world is strange place, and I know I mentioned something yesterday about a Russian lab tech that had died after reporting to be exposed to a plague. Well, it turns out this lab tech apparently broke a test tube and then came down with like pneumonia symptoms, came in contact with a few other people, went to the hospital and was put on a ventilator and died. Now there's like three hospitals in three towns, all completely under lockdown. Oh, this just sounds like a movie or a video game.

0: Okay, see, now, like, dating is typically, oh, we get together dinner or dinner and drinks or something, right? But sometimes it was coffee. By the way, it's Ritter. There's a new trend with singles and dating that I kind of on board with more than anything. We'll talk about it in a few. Hang on.
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6: Tonight, we'll see mostly clear skies, lows settling into the mid-50s, and a southwest wind near 15. Tomorrow brings fair skies and highs in the low 70s as winds turn northwest at 10. A few clouds drift in tomorrow night when the low dips to the low 50s. Thursday stays mostly clear with highs in the mid-60s. Then Friday turns partly cloudy, topping out near 69 with lows in the mid-50s.

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1: He's a ranch hand and a pinch man, hotter than the red on the cattle brand, 'cause she's a gold digger with a quick trigger, a cast iron skillet swinging lid flipper.

Apparently breakfast is the new dinner date. Yeah, it's Ritter. I guess more and more singles are switching away from the whole, you know, dinner date and doing breakfast dates. I don't know if it's the whole brunch aspect there that plays in, but, you know, why spend all day like worrying about getting to something when like just get it out of the way first thing in the morning, right? And then if you're just having fun and it goes great, you have all day where y'all could expand and do something else. Or if it's really terrible, out the way, and then you go do something fun. I'm just saying, I think that's pretty smart.

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2: Well, Eric, thanks for all this. Again, it's forwardjanesville.com, and not just for the annual dinner, but everything Forward Janesville. You guys have such a great website. It can answer every question. And any business that wants to be a part of Forward Janesville that hasn't jumped in yet, this is a great organization. We certainly here at Magnum Media love being a part of it. I've said this before, Janesville very fortunate to have all of you guys so committed to continuing to, not to be cliche, but move Janesville forward.
3: Exactly. Thank you. We appreciate you being members, being good partners on this. And yeah, even sometimes people think, oh, I have to be a business in Janesville. You don't have to be in Janesville necessarily if you're anywhere in Rock County. And now even really as you're outside of it and you're seeing Janesville as an opportunity, you know, whether you want to grow your business this direction or you think you might have some customers here, or you just see that corridor of I-90 kind of expanding into a great region to do business, this is a great entry point to do that. So let us know how we can help.
1: 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And also, there's a link to register for the annual dinner. Again, deadline is October 8th. That's this Thursday.

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1: Tonight, we'll see mostly clear skies, lows settling into the mid-50s, and a southwest wind near 15. Tomorrow brings fair skies and highs in the low 70s as winds turn northwest at 10. A few clouds drift in tomorrow night when the low dips to the low 50s. Thursday stays mostly clear with highs in the mid-60s. Then Friday turns partly cloudy, topping out near 69 with lows in the mid-50s.
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3: Tonight, we'll see mostly clear skies, lows settling into the mid-50s, and a southwest wind near 15. Tomorrow brings fair skies and highs in the low 70s as winds turn northwest at 10. A few clouds drift in tomorrow night, when the low dips to the low 50s. Thursday stays mostly clear with highs in the mid-60s. Then Friday turns partly cloudy, topping out near 69 with lows in the mid-50s.
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1: From the Fox Sports Studios in Los Angeles, here's Steve DeSager.
2: The Padres are still alive after a 4-3 win at home against top-seeded Milwaukee in their NL Divisional Series. Brewers lead 2-1 now. Milwaukee left 11 men on base in this game. The save to San Diego's Michael King with two scoreless innings. Padres closer Mason Miller is away on paternity leave. The Dodgers are up 2-1 after a victory at Atlanta, 3-1. Home runs in the fourth inning for Kike Hernandez and Freddie Freeman, each off loser Chris Sale, who went just 5 innings, 95 pitches. The win to LA's Yoshinobu Yamamoto, who struck out 10 in his 7 innings of work. In the NHL's late game, Florida won at LA 2-1, and Vegas got a 6-2 win at Seattle. Overtime victories for Toronto and Buffalo. Ravens quarterback Lamar Jackson with his sprained ankle is not likely to play Sunday night in Atlanta, according to NFL Network. Tyler Huntley would be starting for Baltimore in that case.
3: Mostly clear skies overnight. Lows in the mid-50s, southwest winds around 10. Today turns mostly sunny. Highs near 73 as winds swing northwest at 10. Tonight stays mostly clear. Lows in the low 50s. Tomorrow, mostly sunny again. Highs in the upper 60s. Northwest winds holding at 10. Friday brings partly cloudy skies. Highs in the low 70s. Lows in the mid-50s, and south winds at 10.

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Midnight tea, top jack in her cherry coat. 10. Mama and daddy put their roots right here, cause this is where the car broke down. Yellow dog school bus, kicking up red bus, kicking

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1: From the Fox Sports Studios in Los Angeles, here's Steve DeSager.
2: The Padres are still alive after a 4-3 win at home against top-seeded Milwaukee in their NL Divisional Series. Brewers lead 2-1 now. Milwaukee left 11 men on base in this game. The save to San Diego's Michael King with two scoreless innings. Padres closer Mason Miller is away on paternity leave. The Dodgers are up 2-1 after a victory at Atlanta, 3-1. Home runs in the fourth inning for Kike Hernandez and Freddie Freeman, each off loser Chris Sale, who went just 5 innings. 95 pitches. The win to LA's Yoshinobu Yamamoto, who struck out 10 in his 7 innings of work. In the NHL's late game, Florida won at LA 2-1, and Vegas got a 6-2 win at Seattle. Overtime victories for Toronto and Buffalo. Ravens quarterback Lamar Jackson with his sprained ankle is not likely to play Sunday night in Atlanta, according to NFL Network. Tyler Huntley would be starting for Baltimore in that case.
3: Mostly clear skies overnight. Lows in the mid-50s, southwest winds around 10. Today turns mostly sunny. Highs near 73 as winds swing northwest at 10. Tonight stays mostly clear. Lows in the low 50s. Tomorrow, mostly sunny again. Highs in the upper 60s, northwest winds holding at 10. Friday brings partly cloudy skies. Highs in the low 70s, lows in the mid-50s, and south winds at 10.
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1: From the Fox Sports Studios in Los Angeles, here's Steve DeSager.
2: The Padres are still alive after a 4-3 win at home against top-seeded Milwaukee in their NL Divisional Series. Brewers lead 2-1 now. Milwaukee left 11 men on base in this game. The save to San Diego's Michael King with two scoreless innings. Padres closer Mason Miller is away on paternity leave. The Dodgers are up 2-1 after a victory at Atlanta, 3-1. Home runs in the fourth inning for Kike Hernandez and Freddie Freeman, each off loser Chris Sale, who went just 5 innings. 95 pitches. The win to LA's Yoshinobu Yamamoto, who struck out 10 in his 7 innings of work. In the NHL's late game, Florida won at LA 2-1, and Vegas got a 6-2 win at Seattle. Overtime victories for Toronto and Buffalo. Ravens quarterback Lamar Jackson with his sprained ankle is not likely to play Sunday night at Atlanta, according to NFL Network. Tyler Huntley would be starting for Baltimore in that case.
3: Mostly clear skies overnight. Lows in the mid-50s, southwest winds around 10. Today turns mostly sunny. Highs near 73 as winds swing northwest at 10. Tonight stays mostly clear. Lows in the low 50s. Tomorrow, mostly sunny again. Highs in the upper 60s, northwest winds holding at 10. Friday brings partly cloudy skies. Highs in the low 70s, lows in the mid-50s, and south winds at 10.
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'Cause she's a gold digger with a quick trigger. 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
2: The Padres are still alive after a 4-3 win at home against top-seeded Milwaukee in their NL Divisional Series. Brewers lead 2-1 now. Milwaukee left 11 men on base in this game. The save to San Diego's Michael King with two scoreless innings. Padres closer Mason Miller is away on paternity leave. The Dodgers are up 2-1 after a victory at Atlanta, 3-1. Home runs in the fourth inning for Kike Hernandez and Freddie Freeman, each off loser Chris Sale, who went just 5 innings, 95 pitches. The win to LA's Yoshinobu Yamamoto, who struck out 10 in his 7 innings of work. In the NHL's late game, Florida won at LA 2-1, and Vegas got a 6-2 win at Seattle. Overtime victories for Toronto and Buffalo. Ravens quarterback Lamar Jackson with his sprained ankle is not likely to play Sunday night at Atlanta, according to NFL Network. Tyler Huntley would be starting for Baltimore in that case.
3: Mostly clear skies overnight. Lows in the mid-50s, southwest winds around 10. Today turns mostly sunny. Highs near 73 as winds swing northwest at 10. Tonight stays mostly clear. Lows in the low 50s. Tomorrow, mostly sunny again. Highs in the upper 60s. Northwest winds holding at 10. Friday brings partly cloudy skies. Highs in the low 70s. Lows in the mid-50s, and south winds at 10.
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1: From the Fox Sports Studios in Los Angeles, here's Steve DeSager.
2: The Padres are still alive after a 4-3 win at home against top-seeded Milwaukee in their NL Divisional Series. Brewers lead 2-1 now. Milwaukee left 11 men on base in this game. The save to San Diego's Michael King with two scoreless innings. Padres closer Mason Miller is away on paternity leave. The Dodgers are up 2-1 after a victory at Atlanta, 3-1. Home runs in the fourth inning for Kike Hernandez and Freddie Freeman, each off loser Chris Sale, who went just 5 innings. 95 pitches. The win to LA's Yoshinobu Yamamoto, who struck out 10 in his 7 innings of work. In the NHL's late game, Florida won at LA 2-1, and Vegas got a 6-2 win at Seattle. Overtime victories for Toronto and Buffalo. Ravens quarterback Lamar Jackson with his sprained ankle is not likely to play Sunday night at Atlanta, according to NFL Network. Tyler Huntley would be starting for Baltimore in that case.
3: Mostly clear skies overnight. Lows in the mid-50s, southwest winds around 10. Today turns mostly sunny. Highs near 73 as winds swing northwest at 10. Tonight stays mostly clear. Lows in the low 50s. Tomorrow, mostly sunny again. Highs in the upper 60s, northwest winds holding at 10. Friday brings partly cloudy skies. Highs in the low 70s, lows in the mid-50s, and south winds at 10.
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0: Hey, it's Reed and Chelsea along with you. All right, Chels, how old did your parents live to? That's probably going to predict your future.
1: Yeah.
0: So they did a study with parents who lived to 100.
1: Yep.
0: Died later and had fewer age-related diseases.
1: Yeah.
0: They were compared to people whose parents died by 73. Children of centenarians.
1: People who lived to be 100.
0: Yes. Had the lowest risk of heart disease, high blood pressure, early death.
1: Okay.
0: Which...
1: So they still don't know, though, if it's specifically genes or habits. Because you could inherit both of those from your parents. You could inherit, obviously, your genes, but also the habits, too, of the eating habits and all that.
0: Well, I think, too, it's like, if you have really great genes, can you be in an environment that is riskier? You know, maybe the air quality is not as good in
1: sure.
0: certain countries.
1: Yeah.
0: Can you still, you know, overcome that, where then other people are more susceptible?
1: Yeah.
0: I don't want to believe that it's predetermined.
1: Right.
0: Like, because I want to think we got to eat healthy. We got to do some exercise, all within moderation. But man, you see some of these stories and you're like, is that really what it is?
1: I know.
0: And if I find out someday in heaven that it's like, no, it didn't matter.
1: Right.
0: Like my grandpa who's 92 eats whatever he wants.
1: I know.
0: And I'm like, dang, you know, if that's what it is, I'd like to know that now while I'm still young. That's why I'm going to have some beers. And
1: well,
0: Chelsea's right. going to eat that cotton candy birthday cake, right?
1: Yeah. Are you kidding me? Yes.

0: Hey, it's Reed and Chelsea along with you. Chelsea, there's a company called Quake
1: Technology
0: See-Through System.
1: Yeah.
0: It's quite a name. Uses thermal imaging, AI, and augmented reality to help firefighters see through the smoke. Did you send this to me?
1: Yes, I did. It's from WISN in Milwaukee. I saw the article and I was like, this is a positive AI story.
0: There you go.
1: Because sometimes we talk about AI, the negativity of it. But this is something that could be just life-saving.
0: Yeah, the company says 81% of firefighters reported better orientation. They can figure out where they're at. And the Firefighter Foundation says searches take roughly half the time, which obviously time every second matters.
1: Oh, yeah.
0: So
1: it'll be interesting to see if this comes to, you know, Wisconsin fire departments. But obviously,
0: I hope so.
1: Funding is...
0: Yeah, well, it's
1: going to be something that's
0: like 30 departments
1: about.
0: In a Homeland Security field test got to do this. So,
1: okay.
0: But like, the government spends money on things I think we all can agree on. I don't care where you're at politically. That's like, is that necessary? This feels

0: time getting everything cut down, getting the corn down, everything like that. It's a lot going on right now.
1: Chelsea always tells me, taking those highways, plan for a little time. You might get stuck behind one for some miles.
0: Yep.
1: Be respectful. I tell you, these people acting like these farmers are in their way when they drive.
0: I know.
1: I saw someone, so it was the big tractor, car, me, car.
0: Okay.
1: We're going up a hill, yellow line, car behind me pulls out, and I'm like, what is this person doing?
0: Really?
1: Past me, the car in front of me, and the tractor going up a hill. And I literally thought, I might see someone die here.
0: Oh my gosh. This might be it.
1: And thankfully, nothing happened. But I was just like, you know, the farmers, too, if you watch them, they'll wave you on when they can see over the hill that no one's coming. Now, I would still trust but verify.
0: Yeah, yeah.
1: But they...
0: I actually never had a farmer do that.
1: Yeah, that's what he did for me. He did that for the guy in front of me, and then he did it for me, and it was great. And it was like, okay, you know, carry on my way.
0: He's helping.
1: Yeah, because and he's fully over as far as he can be.
0: Yeah.
1: These things are massive.
0: I know.
1: But, you know...
0: People are just so impatient.
1: Yeah, I just... As Chelsea says, you got to leave a little earlier.
0: Yes.
1: Plan on it. And by the way, if you're going through a big old, you know, doing the corn, all the dust, you know, just hit that little button on your car that keeps it inside, you know, circulates the air.
0: Yeah.
1: But yeah, thanks to all the farmers for all they do for the state.

0: country music news. I was reading about how hard Lainey Wilson works. So tour mate revealed what she does on her days off, and it's just more work.
1: Yep.
0: Caitlin Butts toured overseas with Lainey and told Taste of Country Nights it left her with more questions. On an off day by the pool, Lainey took a Zoom call. With 20 minutes before dinner, she did a photo shoot for her hat company.
1: Nice.
0: And her tour mate said, I think when you love what you do, you can tell when you're energized by it.
1: Right.
0: But yeah, she never stops.
1: I actually had this written down ready to talk about.
0: Oh, you did?
1: Yes.
0: Yeah. I mean, it's no surprise that Lainey, I think, works this hard because you just see the success and she loves what she does.
1: Right.
0: I mean, you can just tell. It's like she's not forced enjoying it. I mean, she's not like faking the smile.
1: Oh, no.
0: We saw her when she was much earlier in her career and as an opening artist, you could tell how much this is all she wanted to do.
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3: Mainly sunny skies for the day ahead, highs near 70 and a northwest wind near 10. Tonight, mostly clear with lows in the low 50s. Tomorrow brings more sunshine and a high in the upper 60s, the northwest wind holding at 10. Mostly clear again tomorrow night, lows in the mid 40s. Friday, a mix of sun and clouds, a high in the low 70s, and winds shifting to the south at 10.

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0: Hey, it's Reed and Chelsea. I gotta say, Chelsea, your parents got some of these fresh apples.
1: Yes.
0: Now, I don't want to hit on any of the store apples negativity, but dang, if you go pick apples.
1: Yeah, I know.
0: At an orchard.
1: Yeah.
0: It does taste different. And I remember
1: as a kid.
0: It's time
1: to do it now.
0: My grandparents had an apple tree.
1: Right.
0: And you just pick them, rub them on your shirt, eat them.
1: Oh.
0: And they were.
1: Delicious.
0: The sweetness of them was just like, this is fruit. I mean, it was better than candy.
1: Wow. And do they have that tree still?
0: You know, might be where my uncle's at now.
1: Okay.
0: But man, if you get like a good apple tree, and some years are better than others.
1: Yeah.
0: But oh my gosh. And like, if you've ever been fortunate to be in a place where you can get like oranges off the tree.
1: Chelsea and I,
0: when we were in Hawaii years ago and they had a real banana tree and you just pick bananas off and you eat them. And like, this does not taste.
1: I know.
0: Like.
1: It's really so different.
0: People in their garden, you know, if you grow, you know, potatoes and squash and those things. So
1: we love the garden.
0: Yeah. And just the farmer's markets and all the great stuff going on. So,
1: right.
0: But yeah, I had one of those apples yesterday. I was like, this is fantastic.
1: Mm-hmm.
0: So delicious.

0: Hey, and Chelsea, he's Reed. Reed, I found this statistic. There's the word. To be shocking, but not surprising. So, only 6% of us are getting enough fiber every day.
1: Preach, Chelsea.
0: Yeah, I know. This has been something Reed and I have talked about. So, according to the Journal of American College of Cardiology, only 6% of us are getting enough
1: Only
0: fiber.
1: 6%?
0: Yeah.
1: So what's the
0: So,
1: target?
0: you really need to have 25 grams for women, 38 for men.
1: That's a lot of fiber per day.
0: I
1: Like a
0: know
1: piece of like
0: because,
1: whole wheat toast is maybe 2 grams.
0: whoa. So how it's hard to even think about achieving it. A pear is 6 grams.
1: Chia seeds, baby.
0: Yeah.
1: But you have to make an effort. You
0: I
1: get one of
0: know.
1: those fiber bars.
0: Right.
1: Some of those taste pretty good, actually.
0: I know.
1: But yeah, like a bowl of like those bran flake things,
0: Yeah.
1: maybe 6 grams.
0: Is that right?
1: I think 6 or 7
0: How in the
1: grams.
0: world do you get 25 then?
1: Yeah, men gotta have 38.
0: Yeah, I'm glad I'm not in
1: Now,
0: the
1: now I'll say this without saying, if I had 38
0: Read.
1: grams of fiber every day, I mean, that would not be a good situation. So
0: Oh.
1: I'm just fine.
0: Okay.
1: But if you're not, look at that fiber intake, because if you
0: Okay.
1: don't look at your fiber, you might be shocked. You're getting like no fiber a day.
0: No, I know.

0: There's Chelsea. I'm Reed. All right, Chelsea, let me move over to the post office and try and entertain our kids.
1: Oh, yes.
0: We had a little bit of paperwork to do. Kids had to be there.
1: Paperwork.
0: And so Chelsea's job is to do all the paperwork. And my job is to take them in a different part by the P.O. boxes and entertain them. Look at numbers. Count the P.O. boxes. What number is this? What number is that?
1: Explain this.
0: Why are some small? Why are some large? Which one do you think costs more per month? The smaller, the large. Put them on my shoulders. It's a whole. It's a whole thing. Look at the stamps. This is an eagle. Bald eagle. They're all bald eagles. They're just different ages. Why are they all bald eagles? Because it's America. Do we have bald eagles in Wisconsin? Yes, we do. Where are they? Outside. Have you ever seen one? Yes, you've seen one. These are. And I'm just buying Chelsea time. So she comes over. I'm like, we done? No. I'm like, okay, why are you over here? You're like, well, I want you to review this. I was like, okay. So I'm reviewing it.
1: Switch jobs with me.
0: Thankfully, the post office workers are always so nice
1: and
0: so understanding.
1: Yes.
0: And afterwards, I said, thank you for your patience and your understanding.
1: Yep.
0: I did not have to apologize like when we were at the mall, to which I apologized to the two gals.
1: Yes.
0: And they said, we've seen worse. And I said, well, it's nice of you to say that, but that can't be true. And they said, no, really. And I was like, no,
1: that
0: was not great.
1: I don't know. I think our kids are, we're just more sensitive to it, Reed.
0: Better than oblivious parents.
1: Because we care.
0: Yeah, better than oblivious parents.
1: Not saying not all people care, but we care.
0: Oh, I've seen some parents that don't care.
1: Oh,
0: I've seen a lot of parents that do care. But I just want them to know, I see that it's much. But, you know, our kids are happy. They're not
1: they're
0: fighting.
1: Just,
0: they're not screaming.
1: No, they weren't fighting.
0: No, they're having a good time. So I think that it's easier for adults to be more patient when the kids are having a good time.
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Mainly sunny skies for the day ahead, highs near 70 and a northwest wind near 10. Tonight, mostly clear with lows in the low 50s. Tomorrow brings more sunshine and a high in the upper 60s, the northwest wind holding at 10. Mostly clear again tomorrow night, lows in the mid 40s. Friday, a mix of sun and clouds, a high in the low 70s, and winds shifting to the south at 10.

0: There's Chelsea Amreed. All right, Chelsea, she was 25, newly engaged.
1: Okay.
0: Starting her dream job.
1: Mm.
0: And she almost didn't tell anyone about the warning sign.
1: The warning sign?
0: She noticed some bleeding at 25, waited months, and then had to wait face a four-month wait for a specialist. And 4 days after getting engaged, she was diagnosed with stage 4 colon cancer.
1: Holy smokes.
0: She froze her eggs, had a liver transplant in June of this year, stayed cancer-free for 3 months. August scan found lung tumors. Her message on talking about symptoms is it has to be done. The bleeding was rectal bleeding. There's an embarrassment there that maybe she was feeling. There's some parts of this.
1: Yeah.
0: And at 25, again, newly engaged, you got your dream job. Life's great.
1: Wow.
0: And you don't even want to think about this stuff. But that's the reality of it. And younger people are getting cancer earlier. And I why know. People have their reasons and their ideas. And
1: whoa, Reed, I didn't know you were going to hit us with that today.
0: No, I want to, you know, with my mom facing cancer at 27.
1: Yeah.
0: You know, I just, and at the time there were doctors that were like, 27-year-olds don't get breast cancer, so don't worry about it. You know, and what would have happened?
1: Right.
0: You know, if they would have taken her seriously. So, saw the article, wanted to talk about it, wanted to share it.
1: Wow.
0: And, yeah, talk about your symptoms. And I think I lost an uncle a few years ago, you know, never asked him, but he passed away. And I think if he would have been more on top of his symptoms, I think he'd still be here. And he's got a couple kids, and I just, you know, these are real life consequences.
1: No, you really do have to take it seriously. And just go to the doctor.
0: Just go. Like you got a little sniffle. Okay, that's one thing.
1: Right.
0: Like if it's out of the ordinary.
1: Right.
0: Get it checked out.

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0: Country Music News. There's Chelsea. I'm Reed. Hope everyone is doing great. Let's talk about Stella Lefty Chels, who has already beat a Carrie Underwood record.
1: I mean, didn't know that.
0: Pretty impressive. So she just took down a 20-year Carrie Underwood record. And she found out it actually live on the radio. So her song Boston hit number one in the Media Basin Country Air Chart in 22 weeks. Fastest climb for a female country debut in 20 years. That beats out Jesus Take the Wheel. Took Carrie 24 weeks, which 24 is still incredible, but she beat it by 2 weeks. She learned the news on Country Countdown USA. And Stella said,
1: "Funny,
0: I grew up with Carrie Underwood. So obviously this is very, very cool. Now, you'll have online critics who do say the melody echoes Noah Kahan's Stick Season. Noah is credited as a writer.
1: Really?
0: So some people would say, well, is that necessarily apples to apples with Carrie?
1: Yeah.
0: Obviously, all of that is kind of in the eye of the beholder or the ears of the listener.
1: Oh, okay.
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3: Medicaid fraud, improper payments, and money laundering.
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2: That's Democrat David Crowley's plan. Crowley and the Democrats seem more interested in raising taxes to fund fraud than fight fraud. Crowley raised property taxes in Milwaukee County.
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0: Hey, it's Reed and Chelsea along with you. Saw this, Chelsea, from Carly Murata, who does TV.
1: Yeah.
0: And she said the Brewers now have lost 12 straight road games.
1: For playoffs.
0: Playoff road games. Thank you. Playoff road games.
1: Mm-hmm.
0: Now, AmFam is spectacular. And right. I got to give the Padres fans credit. That looked rocking last night.
1: It did.
0: But it still didn't look as good as Milwaukee.
1: Well, they copied the yellow towels. I'm just saying.
0: Well, that's one of their colors. And
1: no.
0: Playoff towels have been a thing.
1: Choose brown.
0: Brown towels.
1: We chose yellow. Choose something else. Anywho,
0: it's not easy, obviously, to win the whole thing if you can't win on the road. But I'm not here to say they can't, because this team was, I mean, they were right there last night. But with the best record in baseball, you have home field throughout the playoffs.
1: Right.
0: So
1: right.
0: They would not have to win a road game in order to win the whole thing. You'd have to win every home game.
1: Oh, I see.
0: But you would not have to actually win a road game.
1: Okay.
0: But I think this team takes care of business tonight. I think the Padres pitchers are going to be out of gas, and I think the Brewers wrap this one up. That was a great last gasp effort, as we thought San Diego would bring.
1: I shall wake up tomorrow and find out.
0: That's 9 o'clock first pitch tonight. That's how a lot of people unfortunately feel about it.

0: She's Chelsea. I'm Reed. Chelsea, let's talk about the vaping and the whole cigarette deal.
1: Yes.
0: So I have never had a cigarette. I've never vaped.
1: Okay.
0: I've had cigars, but never a cigarette or a vape. And vaping, Chelsea, was supposed to get people off the cigarettes.
1: Right.
0: Now some people are using cigarettes to quit the vaping.
1: Really?
0: So they did a survey, and they're finding that people are actually trying to use cigarettes to quit the vaping. Smoking, they said from this professor, is

0: orders of magnitude higher risk than vaping. Okay. So smoking is a higher risk than vaping. However, we've heard the stories about how bad vaping is.
1: Right. And it's vaping is relatively new. So I feel like there's a lot to figure out how the how this plays out.
0: Yeah. But I just, you know, people when they're blowing out that plume of smoke at like a concert.
1: I know.
0: And I'm like, whoa, that was in you.
1: Yeah.
0: Like, that was in your lungs.
1: Yeah.
0: Chelsea, you want to guess what the CDC says the percent of U.S. adult smokers are at this point?
1: Is it below 20%?
0: It is below 20%.
1: Below 10?
0: It is 9.1.
1: Okay. Now, I was going to guess 14.
0: I'll see, and I'm not judging, but I will see. Well, I remember at UW-Madison, I see these young people, and they'd be smoking a ciggy at Tuesday at 1 in the afternoon. You know, they're not partying, they're not, just between classes. And I was like, okay, you know, that's some. Yeah, I just want, you know, be careful with it. Be cautious. Mm-hmm. Not here to tell you how to live your life. It's a free
1: Do
0: country.
1: Do your research.
0: But, you know, 22 and smoking a pack a day, it's

You drive a vehicle mostly to get where you want to go. You listen to a country station mostly for the music. That's why at Bucky Country, we're driven to play way more music. Bucky!

0: Hey, it's Reed and Chelsea along with you. All right, Chelsea, how old did your parents live to? That's probably going to predict your future.
1: Yeah.
0: So they did a study with parents who lived to 100.
1: Yep.
0: Died later and had fewer age-related diseases.
1: Yeah.
0: They were compared to people whose parents died by 73. Childrens of centenarians.
1: People who lived to be 100.
0: Yes. Had the lowest risk of heart disease, high blood pressure, early death.
1: Okay.
0: Which...
1: So they still don't know, though, if it's specifically genes or habits. Because you could inherit both of those from your parents. You could inherit, obviously, your genes, but also the habits, too, of the eating habits and all that.
0: Well, I think, too, it's like, if you have really great genes, can you be in an environment that is riskier? You know, maybe the air quality is not as good in certain countries.
1: Yeah.
0: Can you still, you know, overcome that, where then other people are more susceptible?
1: Yeah.
0: I don't want to believe that it's predetermined.
1: Right.
0: Like, because I want to think we got to eat healthy. We got to do some exercise, all within moderation. But man, you see some of these stories and you're like, is that really what it is?
1: I know.
0: And if I find out someday in heaven that it's like, no, it didn't matter.
1: Right.
0: Like my grandpa who's 92 eats whatever he wants.
1: I know.
0: And I'm like, dang, you know, if that's what it is, I'd like to know that now while I'm still young. That's why I'm going to have some beers. And
1: well,
0: Chelsea, you're going to eat that cotton candy birthday cake, right?
1: Yeah. Are you kidding me? Yes.
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2: Mainly sunny skies for the day ahead, highs near 70 and a northwest wind near 10. Tonight, mostly clear with lows in the low 50s. Tomorrow brings more sunshine and a high in the upper 60s, the northwest wind holding at 10. Mostly clear again tomorrow night, lows in the mid 40s. Friday, a mix of sun and clouds, a high in the low 70s, and winds shifting to the south at 10.
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ranch hand in a pinch, man. Hotter than the red on the cattle brand, 'cause she's a gold digger with a quick trigger, a cast iron skillet swinging.

0: Hey, it's Reed and Chelsea along with you. Chelsea, there's a company called Quake
1: Technology
0: See-Through System.
1: Yeah.
0: That's quite a name. Uses thermal imaging, AI, and augmented reality to help firefighters see through the smoke. Did you send this to me?
1: Yes, I did. It's from WISN in Milwaukee. I saw the article and I was like, this is a positive AI story.
0: There you go.
1: Because sometimes we talk about AI, the negativity of it. But this is something that could be just life-saving.
0: Yeah, the company says 81% of firefighters reported better orientation. They can figure out where they're at. And the Firefighter Foundation says searches take roughly half the time, which obviously time every second matters.
1: Oh, yeah.
0: So
1: it'll be interesting to see if this comes to, you know, Wisconsin fire departments, but obviously
0: I hope so.
1: Funding is
0: going
1: to be something
0: that's like 30 departments
1: about.
0: In a Homeland Security field test got to do this. So
1: okay.
0: But like, the government spends money on things. I think we all can agree. I don't care where you're at politically. That's like, is that necessary? This feels very necessary. Like, let's put some funds towards saving people's lives and helping firefighters.
1: Okay.

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Take my

0: Hey, it's Chelsea. He's Reed. Reed, I see the farmers out working very hard for harvest time, getting everything cut down, getting the corn down, everything like that. It's a lot going on right now.
1: Chelsea always tells me, taking those highways, plan for a little time. You might get stuck behind one for some miles.
0: Yep.
1: Be respectful. I tell you, these people acting like these farmers are in their way when they drive.
0: I know.
1: I saw someone, so it was the big tractor, car, me, car.
0: Okay.
1: We're going up a hill, yellow line, car behind me pulls out, and I'm like, what is this person doing?
0: Really?
1: Past me, the car in front of me, and the tractor going up a hill. And I literally thought, I might see someone die here.
0: Oh my gosh.
1: And thankfully, nothing happened. But I was just like, you know, the farmers, too, if you watch them, they'll wave you on when they can see over the hill that no one's coming. Now, I would still trust but verify.
0: Yeah, yeah.
1: But they...
0: I actually never had a farmer do that.
1: Yeah, that's what he did for me. He did that for the guy in front of me, and they did it for me, and it was great. And it was like, okay, you know, carry on my
0: way. He's helping.
1: Yeah, because and he's fully over as far as he can be.
0: Yeah.
1: These things are massive.
0: I know.
1: But, you know.
0: People are just so impatient.
1: Yeah, I just, as Chelsea says, you got to leave a little earlier.
0: Yes.
1: Plan on it. And by the way, if you're going through a big old, you know, doing the corn and all the dust, you know, just hit that little button on your car that keeps it inside, you know, circulates the air.
0: Yeah.
1: But yeah, thanks to all the farmers for all they do for the state.

0: Hey, it's Reed and Chelsea with you. Brewers fall to the Padres last night by one run.
1: Mm-hmm.
0: William Contreras, though, Chelsea, so impressive.
1: Yeah.
0: With what he's done at the plate here.
1: Right.
0: But he is also the catcher for the Brewers who challenged the very first pitch.
1: Yeah, that was something.
0: And I know you want to let him do his thing. I think after that very rough behind home plate umpiring performance in game two, mm-hmm. I think maybe he was trying to set the tone. But
1: I don't know. That was just...
0: Yeah, first pitch of the game is like...
1: Too early for that stuff.
0: So I know you want to let him do what he does, but I do wonder if manager Pat Murphy says, you know, why don't we wait until maybe the second pitch of the game?
1: Right.
0: Or maybe the, I don't know, fifth inning on?
1: Hmm.
0: But at some point, I'm going to keep on beating this drum. We just need automatic balls and strikes called.
1: Right.
0: Like this whole, they can challenge two. If a home plate umpire is really bad that night, which... They were right. Game two. Why should the players, coaches, fans, why should we all have to deal with that?
1: Yeah.

0: Hey, it's Reed and Chelsea. I gotta say, Chelsea, your parents got some of these fresh apples.
1: Yes.
0: Now, I don't want to hit on any of the store apples negativity, but dang, if you go pick apples.
1: Yeah, I know.
0: At an orchard.
1: Yeah.
0: It does taste different. And I remember as a kid.
1: It's time to do it now.
0: My grandparents had an apple tree.
1: Right.
0: And you just pick them, rub them on your shirt, eat them.
1: Oh.
0: And they were.
1: Delicious.
0: The sweetness of them was just like, this is fruit. I mean, it was better than candy.
1: Wow. And, do they have that tree still?
0: You know, might be where my uncle's at now.
1: Okay.
0: But man, if you get like a good apple tree, and some years are better than others.
1: Yeah.
0: But oh my gosh. And like, if you've ever been fortunate to be in a place where you can get like oranges off the tree,
1: Chelsea and I,
0: when we were in Hawaii years ago and they had a real banana tree and you just pick bananas off and you eat them, they're like, this does not taste.
1: I know.
0: Like,
1: it's really so different.
0: People in their garden, you know, if you grow, you know, potatoes and squash and those things. So
1: we love the garden.
0: Yeah. And just the farmer's markets and all the great stuff going on. So,
1: right.
0: But yeah, I had one of those apples yesterday. I was like, this is fantastic.
1: Mm-hmm.
0: So delicious.

0: Answering Chelsea with you. All right, Brewers last night fall to the Padres 4-3.
1: Oh, man.
0: We were able to stay up for a fair amount of it, Chelsea. I was impressed. Middle of the game, though, we did have to shut it down, which was tough to do.
1: Shut it down.
0: Was watching the highlights here this morning. And, you know, these games have been, so Brewers game one, win by a score of 3-2.
1: Mm-hmm.
0: Game two, 4-3. Last night, 4-3.
1: I know, it's weird numbers, isn't it?
0: Well, it's as close and as tight as you can get. If you thought last night was a late start, tonight is 9 o'clock our time.
1: Yeah, I can't do that.
0: That's just... But again, they did this with Chicago, which is such a major market television-wise, and they still did it. So we hope it's not necessary, but should they have to come back to Milwaukee for the rubber match game 5, that would be 3:30 on Friday.
1: Oh, okay.
0: But that's still, to me, not the best time.
1: Well, I love listening to it on the radio. So.
0: Absolutely. But I mean, just people doing things, and we'll see if they even need it, though. Brewers, Padres, game 4 tonight.

0: Country music news, Chelsea. Let's talk about Choosing Texas.
1: Oh, yes.
0: The biggest song in America started with Miranda Lambert, A Dirt Road, and a baby kangaroo in the backseat.
1: What?
0: So this song obviously setting all of these records. But at a writer's retreat, Ella told, or let me get, Miranda told Ella about being pulled over with a baby kangaroo in the seat and her dog up front. And her line, of course, I had Texas plates. And that became part of the song's hook.
1: Wow.
0: And so Ella, along with Miranda, Joy Beth Taylor, and Luke Dick, finished the song in just like 30 minutes.
1: What?
0: And obviously, it's the longest running number one in chart history of the Hot 100. It's those songs like we were listening to one of our other stations and Jimmy Buffett, Margaritaville came on.
1: Yeah.
0: He just wrote that in like one sitting. It took him no time. It's amazing how these songs, they just come together.
1: It's wild.
0: Now, he was one guy, I think, who wrote that. So to have like four or five people that all get this idea and can do it together, in some ways, it's actually more,
1: harder,
0: I would think.
1: Yeah.
0: In some ways.
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6: A hike in property taxes.
7: Property taxes statewide saw the largest increase in more than three decades.
3: That's Democrat David Crowley's plan. Crowley and the Democrats seem more interested in raising taxes to fund fraud than fight fraud. Crowley raised property taxes in Milwaukee County.
8: Crowley recommends increasing the property tax levy.
3: David Crowley.

0: Molly even wants to expand the fraud-ridden state Medicaid program.
1: Are you in favor of expanding Medicaid?
2: Oh, absolutely.
0: The David Crowley Plan. Higher property taxes. 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America's PAC, paid for and is responsible for the content of this advertising, not authorized by any candidate or candidate's agent or committee.
3: Mainly sunny skies for the day ahead, highs near 70 and a northwest wind near 10. Tonight, mostly clear with lows in the low 50s. Tomorrow brings more sunshine at a high in the upper 60s, the northwest wind holding at 10. Mostly clear again tomorrow night, lows in the mid 40s. Friday, a mix of sun and clouds, a high in the low 70s, and winds shifting to the south at 10.
4: 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Here at Bucky Country, we're having a blast playing way more music for you.

0: Hey, Chelsea, he's Reed, I found this statistic. There's the word. To be shocking, but not surprising. So, only 6% of us are getting enough fiber every day.
1: Mm. Preach, Chelsea.
0: Yeah, I know. This has been something Reed and I have talked about. So, according to the Journal of American College of Cardiology, only 6% of us are getting enough fiber.
1: Only 6%?
0: Yeah.
1: So, what's the target?
0: You really need to have 25 grams for women, 38 for men.
1: That's a lot of fiber per day.
0: I know,
1: a piece of like whole wheat toast is maybe 2 grams.
0: Whoa. So how, it's hard to even think about achieving it. A pear is 6 grams.
1: Chia seeds, baby.
0: Yeah.
1: But you have to make an effort. You get one of those fiber bars.
0: Right.
1: Some of those taste pretty good, actually.
0: I know.
1: But yeah, like a bowl of like those bran flake things.
0: Yeah.
1: Maybe 6 grams.
0: Is that right?
1: I think 6 or 7
0: How
1: grams.
0: How in the world do you get 25 then?
1: Yeah. Men gotta have 38.
0: Yeah. I'm glad I'm not.
1: Now, I'll say this without saying, if I had 38 grams of fiber every day, I mean, that would not be a good situation. So I'm just fine.
0: Okay.
1: But if you're not, look at that fiber intake, because if you don't look at your fiber, you might be shocked. You're getting like no fiber a day.
0: No, I know.

0: There's Chelsea. I'm Reed. All right, so Brewers' fault, the Padres last night. Pat Murphy had himself a little mid-interview.
1: I'm literally just laughing about that, Reed.
0: But this, his reaction, this is why people love him in part, is his reaction was so many people's reactions.
1: Sure.
0: Sitting on their couch.
1: Yeah.
0: And he's just sitting there. What a great manager he is, though. I just, and let's give some credit to the Padres. I mean,
1: right.
0: One run every single, and again, thank goodness we had that roof closed in game
1: man.
0: One. This would be a very different feeling right now.
1: Is that something?
0: Yeah, game four tonight, 9 o'clock for this first pitch.
1: Mm-hmm.
0: They are not concerned about Central or East Coast fans across the nation watching this game because, I mean, my goodness, you are guaranteed 10 o'clock's your first pitch if you want to watch out east.
1: Mm-hmm.
0: But 9 o'clock our time, so you're looking at after midnight as a guarantee, barring some, I mean, there's too many pitching changes.
1: Yeah.
0: So it's going to go late.
1: Right.
0: So if anyone's a little bit...
1: I can't make it. Sorry.
0: Anyone's a little tired tomorrow? It's not realistic for you and I with what we have to do,
1: no.
0: But...
1: There are a note, and I don't know if it's from officially the Brewers, but there's like a note circulating on online, and it's just like, "Dear boss, if I'm a little lethargic on this day and this day, I'm staying up to watch the Brewers, and I hope you understand, and this is a big deal." And it's just, it's kind of funny. Like a sick note.
0: Like a doctor's note.
1: Yeah.

0: There's Chelsea. I'm Reed. All right, Chelsea, let me move over to the post office and try and entertain our kids.
1: Oh, yes.
0: We had a little bit of paperwork to do. Kids had to be there.
1: Paperwork.
0: And so Chelsea's job is to do all the paperwork. And my job is to take them in a different part by the P.O. boxes and entertain them. Look at numbers. Count the P.O. boxes. What number is this? What number is that?
1: Explain this.
0: Why are some small? Why are some large? Which one do you think costs more per month? The smaller, the large. Put them on my shoulders. It's a whole. It's a whole thing. Look at the stamps. This is an eagle. Bald eagle. They're all bald eagles. They're just different ages. Why are they all bald eagles? Because it's America. Do we have bald eagles in Wisconsin? Yes, we do. Where are they? Outside. Have you ever seen one? Yes, you've seen one. These are, and I'm just buying Chelsea time. So she comes over. I'm like, we done? No. I'm like, okay, why are you over here? You're like, well, I want you to review this. I was like, okay. So I'm reviewing it.
1: Switch jobs with me.
0: Thankfully, the post office workers are always so nice.
1: Yes.
0: And so understanding.
1: Yes.
0: And afterwards, I said, thank you for your patience and your understanding.
1: Yep.
0: I did not have to apologize like when we were at the mall, to which I apologized to the two gals.
1: Yes.
0: And they said, we've seen worse. And I said, well, it's nice of you to say that, but that can't be true. And they said, no, really. And I was like, no.
1: That
0: was not great.
1: I don't know. I think our kids are, we're just more sensitive to it, Reed.
0: Better than oblivious parents.
1: Because we care.
0: Yeah, better than oblivious parents.
1: Not saying not all people care, but we care.
0: Oh, I've seen some parents that don't care.
1: Oh.
0: I've seen a lot of parents that do care. But I just want them to know, I see that it's much. But, you know, our kids are happy. They're not fighting. They're not screaming.
1: No, they weren't fighting.
0: No, they're having a good time. So I think that it's easier for adults to be more patient when the kids are having a good time.

0: There's Chelsea Amreed. All right, Chelsea, she was 25, newly engaged.
1: Okay.
0: Starting her dream job.
1: Mm.
0: And she almost didn't tell anyone about the warning sign.
1: The warning sign?
0: She noticed some bleeding at 25, waited months, and then had to wait face a four-month wait for a specialist. And 4 days after getting engaged, she was diagnosed with stage 4 colon cancer.
1: Holy smokes.
0: She froze her eggs, had a liver transplant in June of this year, stayed cancer-free for 3 months. August scan found lung tumors. Her message on talking about symptoms is it has to be done. The bleeding was rectal bleeding. There's an embarrassment there that maybe she was feeling. There's some parts of this.
1: Yeah.
0: And at 25, again, newly engaged, you got your dream job. Life's great.
1: Wow.
0: And you don't even want to think about this stuff. But that's the reality of it. And younger people are getting cancer earlier. And people have their reasons and their ideas. And
1: whoa, Reed, I didn't know you were going to hit us with that today.
0: No, I want to, you know, with my mom facing cancer at 27.
1: Yeah.
0: You know, I just, and at the time there were doctors that were like, 27-year-olds don't get breast cancer, so don't worry about it. You know, and what would have happened?
1: Right.
0: You know, if they would have taken her seriously. So, saw the article, wanted to talk about it, wanted to share it.
1: Wow.
0: And, yeah, talk about your symptoms. And I think I lost an uncle a few years ago, you know, never asked him, but he passed away. And I think if he would have been more on top of his symptoms, I think he'd still be here. And he's got a couple kids. And I just, you know, these are real life consequences.
1: No, you really do have to take it seriously and just go to the doctor.
0: Just go. Like you got a little sniffle. Okay. That's one thing.
1: Right.
0: Like if it's out of the ordinary.
1: Right.
0: Get it checked out.

0: Hey, it's Reed and Chelsea along with you. Saw this, Chelsea, from Carly Murata, who does TV.
1: Yeah.
0: And she said the Brewers now have lost 12 straight road games.
1: For playoffs.
0: Playoff road games. Thank you. Playoff road games.
1: Mm-hmm.
0: Now, AmFam is spectacular. And right. I got to give the Padres fans credit. That looked rocking last night.
1: It did.
0: But it still didn't look as good as Milwaukee.
1: Well, they copied the yellow towels. I'm just saying.
0: Well, that's one of their colors. And
1: no.
0: Playoff towels have been a thing.
1: Choose brown.

0: brown towels.
1: We chose yellow. Choose something else. Anywho,
0: it's not easy, obviously, to win the whole thing if you can't win on the road. But I'm not here to say they can't, because this team was, I mean, they were right there last night. But with the best record in baseball, you have home field throughout the playoffs.
1: Right.
0: So
1: right.
0: They would not have to win a road game in order to win the whole thing. You'd have to win every home game.
1: Oh, I see.
0: But you would not have to actually win a road game.
1: Okay.
0: But I think this team takes care of business tonight. I think the Padres pitchers are going to be out of gas, and I think the Brewers wrap this one up. That was a great last gasp effort, as we thought San Diego would bring.
1: I shall wake up tomorrow and find out.
0: That's 9 o'clock first pitch tonight. That's how a lot of people, unfortunately, feel about it.
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4: The Padres are still alive after a 4-3 win at home against top-seeded Milwaukee in their NL Divisional Series. Brewers lead 2-1 now. Milwaukee left 11 men on base in this game. The save to San Diego's Michael King with two scoreless innings. Padres closer Mason Miller is away on paternity leave. The Dodgers are up 2-1 after a victory at Atlanta, 3-1. Home runs in the fourth inning for Kike Hernandez and Freddie Freeman, each off loser Chris Sale, who went just 5 innings, 95 pitches. The win to LA's Yoshinobu Yamamoto, who struck out 10 in his 7 innings of work. In the NHL's late game, Florida won at LA 2-1, and Vegas got a 6-2 win at Seattle. Overtime victories for Toronto and Buffalo. Ravens quarterback Lamar Jackson with his sprained ankle is not likely to play Sunday night at Atlanta, according to NFL Network. Tyler Huntley would be starting for Baltimore in that case.

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1: Mainly sunny skies for the day ahead, highs near 70 and a northwest wind near 10. Tonight, mostly clear with lows in the low 50s. Tomorrow brings more sunshine at a high in the upper 60s, the northwest wind holding at 10. Mostly clear again tomorrow night, lows in the mid 40s. Friday, a mix of sun and clouds, a high in the low 70s, and winds shifting to the south at 10.
2: 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It's all

0: Chelsea, I'm Reed. Chelsea, let's talk about the vaping and the whole cigarette deal.
1: Yes.
0: So, I have never had a cigarette. I've never vaped.
1: Okay.
0: I've had cigars, but never a cigarette or a vape. And vaping, Chelsea, was supposed to get people off the cigarettes.
1: Right.
0: Now some people are using cigarettes to quit the vaping.
1: Really?
0: So they did a survey, and they're finding that people are actually trying to use cigarettes to quit the vaping. Smoking, they said from this professor, is orders of magnitude higher risk than vaping. Okay? So smoking is a higher risk than vaping. However, we've heard the stories about how bad vaping
1: is. Right. And it's vaping is relatively new, so I feel like there's a lot to figure out how this plays out.
0: Yeah, but I just, you know, people when they're blowing out that plume of smoke at like a concert.
1: I know.
0: And I'm like, whoa, that was in you.
1: Yeah.
0: Like, that was in your lungs.
1: Yeah.
0: Chelsea, you want to guess what the CDC says the percent of U.S. adult smokers are at this point?
1: Is it below 20%?
0: It is below 20%.
1: Below 10?
0: It is 9.1.
1: Okay.
0: Now,
1: I was going to guess 14.
0: I'll see. And I'm not judging, but I will see. I remember at UW-Madison, I see these young people, and they be smoking a ciggy at Tuesday at 1 in the afternoon. You know, they're not partying, they're not, just between classes. And I was like, okay, you know, that's, I just want, you know, be careful with it. Be cautious. Mm-hmm. Not here to tell you how to live your life. It's a free
1: Do
0: country.
1: Do your research.
0: But, you know, 22 and smoking a pack a day, it's

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Driven way more music. Hey, I saw that eye roll. Give a guy a break. They pay me to at least try to be clever. Bucky.

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2: Two women are accused of defrauding Wisconsin Medicaid.
0: Millions of dollars in property tax increases.
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4: Property taxes statewide saw the largest increase in more than three decades.
0: That's Democrat David Crowley's plan. Crowley and the Democrats seem more interested in raising taxes to fund fraud than fight fraud. Crowley raised property taxes in Milwaukee County.
5: Crowley recommends increasing the property tax levy.
0: David Crowley even wants to expand the fraud-ridden state Medicaid program.
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9: The Padres are still alive after a 4-3 win at home against top-seeded Milwaukee in their NL Divisional Series. Brewers lead 2-1 now. Milwaukee left 11 men on base in this game. The save to San Diego's Michael King with two scoreless innings. Padres closer Mason Miller is away on paternity leave. The Dodgers are up 2-1 after a victory at Atlanta, 3-1. Home runs in the fourth inning for Kike Hernandez and Freddie Freeman, each off loser Chris Sale, who went just 5 innings, 95 pitches. The win to LA's Yoshinobu Yamamoto, who struck out 10 in his 7 innings of work. In the NHL's late game, Florida won at LA 2-1, and Vegas got a 6-2 win at Seattle. Overtime victories for Toronto and Buffalo. Ravens quarterback Lamar Jackson with his sprained ankle is not likely to play Sunday night in Atlanta, according to NFL Network. Tyler Huntley would be starting for Baltimore in that case.
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0: Mostly clear skies today with highs near 73 and a northwest wind around 10. Tonight stays fair as lows dip into the low 50s. Tomorrow brings more sun than clouds, highs in the upper 60s, and that northwest wind holding at 10. Partly cloudy tomorrow night when lows settle into the mid-40s. Friday looks partly cloudy as well, highs reaching the low 70s while the wind turns south at 10.
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95.9 Janesville and 99.5 Madison. It's Bucky Country, and there is Luke Combs, sleepless in a hotel room. Good morning. It is me, Mitch Morgan. Yeah, here we are on Wednesday, 7th of October already. Today is National Chocolate-Covered Pretzel Day. You know, get those salty, crunchy pretzels and chocolate. Ah, perfect snack. Goes good with coffee, too, during your coffee break here this morning. Dan and Shay back on the radio. Their new one is Say So.

There's Luke Bryan on Bucky Country. She is country, and she knows it. Brewers couldn't quite get it done last night. Game 4 of the NLDS will be tonight at Petco Park in San Diego, and it is a 10 o'clock start, which is unfortunate because I've got school in the morning. Here's Kenny Chesney, and I go back.

0: Riley Green's latest here on Bucky Country. Here's some things that happened in country music on this date in history. 2023, so 3 years ago on this date, Sarah Evans became a member of the Grand Ole Opry. And then on this day last year, 2025, Scotty McCreery hit the number one spot on the Canadian country music chart. He did the song with Hootie and the Blowfish, Bottle Rockets, number one in Canada on this date a year ago. And seeing how we're in Canada, there she is, yep, Canadian Shania Twain, her album Up on this date back in 2004, certified for shipment of 11 million copies.
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3: The Padres are still alive after a 4-3 win at home against top-seeded Milwaukee in their NL Divisional Series. Brewers lead 2-1 now. Milwaukee left 11 men on base in this game. The save to San Diego's Michael King with two scoreless innings. Padres closer Mason Miller is away on paternity leave. The Dodgers are up 2-1 after a victory at Atlanta, 3-1. Home runs in the fourth inning for Kike Hernandez and Freddie Freeman, each off loser Chris Sale, who went just five innings, 95 pitches. The win to LA's Yoshinobu Yamamoto, who struck out 10 in his seven innings of work. In the NHL's late game, Florida won at LA 2-1, and Vegas got a 6-2 win at Seattle. Overtime victories for Toronto and Buffalo. Ravens quarterback Lamar Jackson with his sprained ankle is not likely to play Sunday night in Atlanta, according to NFL Network. Tyler Huntley would be starting for Baltimore in that case.
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7: Mostly clear skies today with highs near 70.

0: 73 and a northwest wind around 10. Tonight stays fair as lows dip into the low 50s. Tomorrow brings more sun than clouds, highs in the upper 60s, and that northwest wind holding at 10. Partly cloudy tomorrow night when lows settle into the mid 40s. Friday looks partly cloudy as well, highs reaching the low 70s while the wind turns south at 10.
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0: time zone am I on? What country am I in?
1: It doesn't matter. It's 5 o'clock somewhere.
0: It's always on 5 in Margaritaville, come to think of it.
1: Yeah, I heard that.
0: You've been there, haven't you?
1: Yes, sir.
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1: He's a ranch hand in a pinch, man. Hotter than the red on the cattle brand. Cause she's a gold digger with a quick trigger. A cast iron skillet swinging lid flip

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Now he's a buckskin, 15 hands, five-time team road champion.

Bailey Zimmerman religiously. He was at Wisconsin State Fair this year. Maybe you saw old Bailey down there. It's 95.9 Janesville and 99.5 Madison, Bucky Country. We got the American Association of University Women doing their annual book sale. So it's a big selection of books organized in categories, mystery, sci-fi, history, all that kind of stuff. And it's going on. Supporting local scholarships. So the sale will be tomorrow in the lower

level of Old Town Mall. Here's Lauren Elena back on the radio. It's been a while. Lauren Elena with Chase Matthew. This is All My Exes on Bucky Country

Shaboozy and Jelly Roll and Amen here on Bucky Country. I was looking at my random fun facts here, and I find out that only 2% of people on Earth have red hair. 2% of people on the planet with red hair, which reminds me of this story about Reba, the original redhead herself there, cleaning out her closet now for a good cause. You can bid on things from, Reba stage and screen-worn gowns, jewelry, boots, belt buckles, things like that. This is going on in Nashville, October 23rd. Auctioning the stuff off for charity. It's a St. Julian's auction for the Reba collection going on at the Musicians Hall of Fame and Museum at the Nashville Municipal Auditorium. Yeah, she is the redhead. Lucille Ball, back then, yeah, she was a redhead too. Let's get Low Cash on with Hometown Home.

very nice Luke Combs. Be by you on 95.9 Janesville and 99.5 Mad City, Madison. It is Bucky Country with me, Mitch Morgan, and Eric Church played the halftime show at the Monday Night Football down in New Orleans the other night, and they had problems with his microphone. He was singing the song, and the mic was off. Very, awkward, but they got it going, and he delivered anyway. This guy always delivers. Here he is now, Eric Church and Springsteen on Bucky Country.

Morgan Wallen, I got better here on 95.9 Janesville, 99.5 Madison. It is Bucky Country, Mitch Morgan Sports Report. Short one here. We got the Bears at Lambeau Field at 12 noon on Sunday up at Lambeau Field. And then we got game four.

0: of the NLDS series tonight, Petco Park in San Diego. That's a 10 o'clock start tonight, Padres and Brewers. And, you know, I've got school early in the morning. I hate it when they do this to us. I don't have school anymore, but you know what I mean, right? It's a school night. Everybody's got to stay up late to watch that thing. All right, we're going to go ahead and take the break, update the forecast for the afternoon, and then Taylor Swift is on the way on Bucky Country.
1: Millions of dollars in Medicaid fraud.
2: Medicaid fraud, improper payments, and money laundering.
3: Two women are accused of defrauding Wisconsin Medicaid.
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4: A hike in property taxes.
5: Property taxes statewide saw the largest increase in more than three decades.
1: That's Democrat David Crowley's plan. Crowley and the Democrats seem more interested in raising taxes to fund fraud than fight fraud. Crowley raised property taxes in Milwaukee County.
6: Crowley recommends increasing the property tax levy.
1: David Crowley even wants to expand the fraud-ridden state Medicaid program.
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11: Mostly clear skies today with highs near 73 and a northwest wind around 10. Tonight stays fair as lows dip into the low 50s. Tomorrow brings more sun than clouds, highs in the upper 60s and that northwest wind holding at 10. Partly cloudy tomorrow night when lows settle into the mid 40s. Friday looks partly cloudy as well, highs reaching the low 70s while the wind turns south at 10.

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Keith Urban, Wild Hearts, one of his best ones of the last couple of years, I'm thinking. Here on 95.9 Janesville and 99.5 Madison. It is Bucky Country. October means pretty soon the farmer's market is going to wind down. So we do have the Janesville Farmer's Market, 8 to 1. Through the end of October, so it's downtown there, 75-plus local growers and makers and vendors showing off and selling a wide variety of things. Check it out this coming Saturday as I bring on the next song here. What am I trying to say? New artist Zach John King. This is Get to Drinkin' on Bucky Country.

On 95.9 Janesville and 99.5 Madison, it's Bucky Country. I'm Mitch Morgan. Isn't this weather beautiful? I love October. It was beautiful yesterday and beautiful weather once again today with a high in the low 70s as I bring on John Party, ready to take his boots off.

That's Stella Lefty and Boston. That one's being played on pop radio, too. That's Boston. Here on 95.9 Janesville and 99.5 Madison, Bucky Country. Well, this is interesting. If you're trying to lose weight here, watch out. Autumn is the most likely time to fall off our diets here. According to this story, you're more likely to pack on weight in the fall. They say people eat 11% more food in autumn than in the wintertime and 14% more food than in the springtime, 12% more than in the summer. So you're likely to fall off your diet. Not me. I lost 10 pounds yesterday in the British lottery. Just saying. Here's Blake Shelton on Bucky Country. Sure be cool if you did.

0: Lainey Wilson, John Mayer, phone, keys, wallet, which reminds me about the things that my dear wife, the lovely Debbie, does misplace all of those things, phone, keys, wallet. And yesterday, true story, she misplaced her credit card and her debit card. So last night we were trying to fix that. Oh, my goodness. But speaking of Ella Langley, she's part of the CMA presentation. They're going to do a Dolly Parton, I Always Will Love You. This is going to be a live presentation coming up on October 21st on ABC. So Lainey Wilson will participate in this along with, and it's a long list here, Ashley McBride, Carly Pierce, Carrie Underwood, Darius Rucker, Ella Langley, Reba, Vince Gill, Zach Brown, Amy Grant, and more. So this is a big deal. It's going to be coming up. It's they call it CMA presents I Will Always Love You, a celebration of Dolly, live October 21st on ABC.
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4: Property taxes statewide saw the largest increase in more than three decades.
0: That's Democrat David Crowley's plan. Crowley and the Democrats seem more interested in raising taxes to fund fraud than fight fraud. Crowley raised property taxes in Milwaukee County.
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8: Mostly clear skies today with highs near 73 and a northwest wind around 10. Tonight stays fair as lows dip into the low 50s. Tomorrow brings more sun than clouds, highs in the upper 60s and that northwest wind holding at 10. Partly cloudy tomorrow night when lows settle into the mid 40s. Friday looks partly cloudy as well, highs reaching the low 70s while the wind turns south at 10.
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Parker McCollum and Burn It Down here on Bucky Country with a reminder as we ask for donations to the House of Mercy Homeless Shelter in Janesville. Like all families, residents of the House of Mercy need everyday necessities like, you know, personal care items, household goods, bedding, home furnishings. 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

You should hear her talking to her mama on the phone. I love it when she raps to an Eminem song. 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

0: Luke Holmes at Bucky Country cheering on the Brewers tonight. Another late game, 9 p.m. for game 4. Come on, Brew Crew. They win it tonight. They win the series. But they're still on San Diego's home turf. And, you know, home field advantage is for sure a thing. Something really cool that happened at the Padres stadium yesterday, though. Remember Blink-182? They were one of my first rock bands that I saw in concert at Summerfest. One of the guys was in the stadium, so they started playing one of their big hits from back in the day, and the whole crowd was singing the lyrics. Oh, you could see his reaction. That moment has been captured on video. Blast it all over social media when you get a moment. Blink-182 at the Padres-Brewers game yesterday. 1 minute away from an update on our weather forecast to Kenny Chesney, Jelly Roll, and Tyler Hubbard on Bucky Country.
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1: Mostly clear skies today with highs near 73 and a northwest wind around 10. Tonight stays fair as lows dip into the low 50s. Tomorrow brings more sun than clouds, highs in the upper 60s, and that northwest wind holding at 10. Partly cloudy tomorrow night when lows settle into the mid 40s. Friday looks partly cloudy as well, highs reaching the low 70s while the wind turns south at 10.

Tyler Hubbard on Bucky Country. You ever hide your candy from your kids? I thought for sure I bought Good and Plenty licorice candy. My kids are going to like this black licorice. You know, Good and Plenty, right? Nope. They started eating the entire box. My 13-year-old son even said, Mom, black licorice is so underrated. This is delicious. What? Stop fighting my candy, kid.

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You're in Bucky Country.

Josh Ross on Bucky Country. I'm Steph Peters. Our family will be walking with Out of the Darkness Walk this Friday. You can just show up, do the walk, join a team, and do it for those who are feeling alone. I want you to know that there is help. And that's what this walk is all about, to make sure no one ever feels alone. If you're having those dark thoughts, say so, like Dan and Shay sing about here on Bucky Country. Call or text that lifeline. It's 988. 988-

Morgan Wallen, I'm Bucky Country. Thanks for hanging out. I'm Steph Peters, Steph's Frugal Files. I was actually at a thrift store earlier today, and the cashier was like, wait, are you Steph? Yes, I am. And yes, I will definitely tell everybody to check out the thrift stores right now. A lot of them have categorized the sporting teams, saving so much money on Brewers gear, Packers gear, Badgers gear. I bought an awesome Packers sweatshirt for $4. A really cute Brewers shirt for like $3. 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They have really good prices right now. So yes, reduce, reuse, recycle, even when it comes to your sportswear, your cool shirts and sweatshirts, cheering on your sports team that way. 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

0: Riley Green on Bucky Country. I'm Steph Peters. I know October is Breast Cancer Awareness Month. I think by now we're all kind of aware, but we got to do something about it. Be proactive. Get your screenings. In fact, I'm going to get my breast MRI done tomorrow. Over the last several years, I go for a mammogram. You know, that looks a little suspicious. Let's go for an ultrasound, Steph. Maybe you should do an MRI. So now I just skip those other two steps. The time, the money. I'm saving more money just going right for a breast MRI nowadays. So keep that in mind. Maybe it'll save you some money that way, saving you some time and stress. And by the way, you don't have to go right through your healthcare facility. I'm actually going outside of my primary doctor, going to a place that's saving me thousands of dollars for a breast MRI, paying out of pocket that way. I know, it's not fun spending some time and extra phone calls doing some of the math, but want to make sure you know of your options. And get those screenings done, ladies and men. Know your family history when it comes to breast cancer, all right? 1 minute away from an update with our weather forecast to Sam Hunt, Bailey Zimmerman, and Scotty McCreary on Bucky Country.
1: Millions of dollars in Medicaid fraud.
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3: Two women are accused of defrauding Wisconsin Medicaid.
1: Millions of dollars in property tax increases.
4: A hike in property taxes.
5: Property taxes statewide saw the largest increase in more than three decades.
1: That's Democrat David Crowley's plan. Crowley and the Democrats seem more interested in raising taxes to fund fraud than fight fraud. Crowley raised property taxes in Milwaukee County.
6: Crowley recommends increasing the property tax levy.

0: David Crawley even wants to expand the fraud-ridden state Medicaid program.
1: Are you in favor of expanding Medicaid?
2: Oh, absolutely.
0: The David Crawley Plan. Higher property taxes, more Medicaid fraud. America's PAC, paid for and is responsible for the content of this advertising, not authorized by any candidate or candidate's agent or committee.
3: We've got bright sunshine this afternoon with temperatures in the mid-70s and northwest winds around 15. Tonight, skies stay mostly clear and late-night lows settle near 49. Tomorrow brings mostly sunny conditions with highs in the upper 60s. A few clouds move in tomorrow night, and lows once again land in the upper 40s. Then on Friday, look for a mix of sun and clouds, highs in the low 70s, and winds turning south at 10.

Scott and McCreary on Bucky Country. I think I might want to get some chickens. My husband brought it up last week just for the amount of eggs we would get. Now I'm seeing videos on how chickens carve their own pumpkins. How cute is that? Jelly Roll on Bucky Country.

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0: Shaboozy, I'm Bucky Country. Lead screening. Have you done this? It's generally recommended that lead testing be done prior to 2 years old. And the Jefferson County Health Department is doing this for free during National Lead Poisoning Prevention Week. Jefferson County Health Department offering free blood lead screening for children. This will be on October 26th from 8 till 2. Just head on over to the Jefferson County Health Department. Walk-ins are welcome. 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

Luke Bryan on Bucky Country. Man, these playoff games are exciting. I have to confess to you, I used to think watching baseball on TV was so boring. Not these games. Man, last night was a nail biter. Are we going to stay up late again tonight? Yes, we are. 9 p.m. Brewers in Game 4 versus the San Diego Padres. They need all of our love in the air because they're still on San Diego's home turf. So we got to send all those positive vibes to our brew crew. 95.9 Janesville and 99.5 Madison. We are Bucky Country.

0: Low Cash on Bucky Country. Happy 40th birthday to my brother, Christopher. I know it's such a milestone, and I always bring up this story because I think it's so important. When my mom was celebrating her milestone 60th birthday, she was going through a funk. Did not want to celebrate at all. Didn't want people reaching out to her. And then we did a surprise birthday party for her 70th, and she was so appreciative, and she reflected back on her 60th. She's like, I don't know what I was going through on that day or that week or that month, but I'm so glad I kept moving one day at a time, because now my 70th, I'm so happy to be here. So keep that in mind. If you're going through a funk, especially around your birthday, I know there's a lot of pressure sometimes to start doing a bucket list, reflect on, am I in the right spot at this particular age that I wanted to be at? Stop overthinking it and just keep moving one day at a time. Especially if you're going through a dark time, I want you to keep moving one day at a time. And then you'll look back and be like, oh, I'm so glad I kept moving, because now it's my 70th birthday and I'm having a blast. You know what I mean? Let's get you updated on our weather forecast now to Ella Langley, Jason Aldean, and Morgan Wallen on Bucky Country.
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2: We've got bright sunshine this afternoon with temperatures in the mid-70s and northwest winds around 15. Tonight, skies stay mostly clear and late-night lows settle near 49. Tomorrow brings mostly sunny conditions with highs in the upper 60s. A few clouds move in tomorrow night and lows once again land in the upper 40s. Then on Friday, look for a mix of sun and clouds, highs in the low 70s, and winds turning south at 10.

beer joint with a few of the guys. 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

Course Jansen on Bucky Country. 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If you're wondering, well, where should I volunteer, Steph? Well, they're all going to be in one spot tomorrow. 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

0: Josh Ross on Bucky Country. My coworker Erica shared a video of chicken carving their own pumpkin. Well, now I want chicken for that reason. Yeah, it looks like the homeowner just scratched a little part of the pumpkin, and then the chickens finished carving it off. Have you noticed a trend? Are more people buying chickens for their backyard? I'm sure if you've already been there, done that, you can let me know. Is it worth the time and effort? Because my husband just brought this up last week. He legit was getting serious about having chicken in our backyard. Having a bunch of eggs. Couple minutes away from John Party to Cody Johnson and Luke Holmes. If you'd like to send me your tips and tricks on that, if you do have chicken in your backyard, at Bucky Country, DM me anytime.
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1: 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Crowley raised property taxes in Milwaukee County.
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Hotter than the red on a cattle brand, 'cause she's a gold digger with a quick trigger, a cast iron skillet swinging lid flip.

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Ella Langley on Bucky Country. This might be a little too late of an invite, but I think it's so beautiful what they're doing. Cups of Comfort at 6 p.m. This will be the first time they're doing this at the Congregational UCC Church in Broadhead. Cups of Comfort is if you maybe are grieving the loss of someone you've loved, it's just bringing people together that you don't have to do this alone. 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Whether your loss is recent or years ago, enjoy a cup of coffee, tea, hot cider, along with conversation, compassionate support, and a welcoming, non-judgmental place. Just be yourself during Cups of Comfort. They meet the first Wednesday of each month, so this will be the first one, this evening at 6 p.m., again, hosted at the Congregational UCC Church in Broadhead.

0: I love the behind the scenes videos more than the actual music video itself for Lainey Wilson, along with John Mayer on guitar. Phone, keys, wallet. Did you see some of those behind the scenes videos? Or she was using the green bodysuit to cover up some of the area, so it looked like it was just her head bouncing around. Hey, what was that Pee Wee Herman character that always had the head bouncing around? Or wasn't it a genie or something? Oh my gosh, I'll have to go rewatch some of those Pee Wee Herman shows from back in the day. 90 seconds away from an update with our weather forecast. To Dan and Shay, Jelly Roll, and Dierks Bentley on Bucky Country.
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4: Skies stay mostly clear this evening with lows near 50. Tomorrow brings mainly sunny skies and highs in the upper 60s. Then, partly cloudy conditions tomorrow night as lows dip again into the upper 40s. Friday looks partly cloudy once more, topping out in the low 70s, and south winds at 10 will round things out.
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You're in Bucky Country, where way more music is way more fun.

Dierks Bentley on Bucky Country. I'm Steph Peters. Before I head out, it's Steph's smile of the day. Well, I'm smiling over cheering on our Brewers. I have to be honest with you. I used to think watching baseball on TV was so boring. Man, is this a nail biter. So exciting. I was glued to the TV last night, and it was too close for comfort. So I guess we'll do it again tonight, 9 o'clock. I know it's late, but they're on the San Diego home turf. So we really got to send all of our positive vibes into the universe all the way to San Diego, cheering on our Brew crew tonight at 9 p.m. for Game 4. If they win it, they win it. Yes, let's go, Brewers. Enjoy your evening with Ritter. Music from Bailey Zimmerman and Cody Johnson. Luke Combs, Be By You. I'm Bucky Country.

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0: Not gonna lie, I woke up this morning and was a bit confused what day it is. I don't know, it was late night. What's up? It's Ritter. Yes, if you are as Kim to Siam, it's Wednesday. Halfway through the week, something to celebrate.
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What's up? It's Ritter hanging with you, and finally, a competition I was born for. Sleeping. Yeah. Dozens of people in Tokyo just competed to see who would snooze the best. I'll explain more what they were judging coming up.

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0: Okay, I can't tell if this is science or a game show. It's Ritter. But there's been a sleeping competition that takes place in Tokyo called the Mat Race, okay? Basically, it's where contestants get up to 90 minutes to prove that they're the best sleepers. So they're hooked up to these monitors and then judged on how quickly they fall asleep, how well they're sleeping, and the winner gets 14 grand. Yeah, where do we sign up, right?
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5: Skies stay mostly clear this evening with lows near 50. Tomorrow brings mainly sunny skies and highs in the upper 60s. Then, partly cloudy conditions tomorrow night as lows dip again into the upper 40s. Friday looks partly cloudy once more, topping out in the low 70s, and south winds at 10 will round things out.
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You know, it's a good time to be a Wisconsin sports fan, from Brewers in the playoffs to Packers, well, just being something we could watch or not on a Sunday. You know, the Badgers playing great this season. It's really a shame I poke a little bit of fun at the Packers, but come on.